cats and up the middle like the cats on the fiddle by the light of the moon. Just when I'd given up hope, I could barely cope. She didn't come too soon, and I thought, hey, diddle diddle, now isn't this a riddle? It's a proof of love. When the cakes hit the griddle, we'll dance a little.

TomTom lived for all he could give, and he stood by his father's side. Then into his world came a sweet young girl, and he took her for his bride. He took her for his bride.

0: Hello Bob Marley, here are the Road Brothers. Do you want to sing a song with us together through the telephone?
1: Yes, clear.
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0: 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Ihre freundliche Unterhaltung mit Musik und Informationen im Kabelnetz.
1: From the age of four I was a wicked child, hard to please and mean and wild. My family did their best to bring me round. But years went by, I reached my teens, greased my hair and patched my jeans, and still they found no way to calm me down. Now things got bad and went

I am justified, Jim. They were gonna cut me down. And a man's got a right to hang some meat when he's living this far from town. It took 18 men and 15 months to finally run Claude down. In the sage outside of paradise, they drove him to the ground. Convicted up in Idaho, manslaughter by decree. 30 years at maximum, but soon Claude would break free.

Now I'm going to teach you folks a brand new song I wrote, and I want you all to join in with me and sing, because this is about one of my favorite all-time people, and that's the coyote. The story goes like this.